begin to tell the story of how great love can be. The sweet love story that is older than the sea. 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

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What to do, what

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Likes to cruise the

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Come on in. 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Let's rap a while. You see, I'm kind of lonely too, you know. And loneliness is a very bad thing if you let it get the best of you. And loneliness can get you down, you know. Yeah, yeah. Are you comfortable now? Yeah. That's what I was saying. Yeah, as I was saying before, loneliness can get you down. And I have heard of loneliness blowing some good people's

歌，欢迎来。No, no, no. Disregard that. That's okay. That's the most important thing. I want to know you. I say I want to know you.

And I know it's stupid to be mad about the boy. I'm so ashamed of it, but must admit the

will it ever cloy? This odd diversity of misery and joy. I'm feeling quite insane,

was only love. It was only love that broke my heart. Come on, honey, give it to me one more time.

reach the highest peak, but it doesn't thrill me half as much as dancing cheek to cheek. Oh, I'd love to go out fishing in a river or a creek, but I don't enjoy it half as much